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1: So there was this woman, and she was on an airplane, and she's flying to meet her fiancé, sailing high above the largest ocean on planet Earth, and she was seated next to this man who, you know, she had tried to start conversations, and the only thing she'd heard him say was just to order his Bloody Mary. And when she was sitting there and she was reading this really arduous magazine article about a third world country that she couldn't even pronounce the name of, and she's feeling very bored and very despondent, and then suddenly there was this huge mechanical failure and one of the engines gave out, and they started just falling in 30,000 feet. The pilot's on the microphone, and he's saying, I'm sorry, oh my God, I'm sorry, apologizing, and she looks at the man, and she says, where are we going? And he looks at her, and he says, we're going to a party. It's a birthday party. It's your birthday party. Happy birthday, darling. We love you very, very, very, very, very, very, very much. And then he starts humming this little tune, and it kind of goes like this. It's

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And if you're ready to take flight into the great unknown, I've got something new just for you. So strap in and stay tuned for the best in surreal.

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0: refuge. 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
2: 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It's time for Sounds from a Green World.

very welcome to this week's show. John Loftus with you with another 2 hours of great, great Irish music. I have new music from the likes of Elle Coves, Foam Buffalo, Orla Gartland, May Kay and Sarah Crean. I'll be unveiling my album of the month for August. Our Heimschick album comes from Sinead O'Connor, and of course we will be paying our respects to Glenn Hansard, who passed during the week. We start off with new music from Toshin. This is called A Whole New Woman.

Loving that. That's brand new from Sarah Crean. That is called Dreamer. And before Sarah, we had Paddy Hanna and The Look of Love, the latest release from Paddy Hanna's Bacharach Show, which will be released in October. I think that's due out, and he will be travelling around the country as well, singing the songs of Burt Bacharach. And what a great version that is of that. And of course, if there is new Irish music you think we should be giving some focus to on this show, please do get in touch with us. You can do that on the socials at Radio Ireland, on Twitter, Blue Sky, Instagram and Facebook as well. Now, I know the world of Irish music was rocked with the news of the untimely death of Glenn Hansard following a motorcycle accident. Of course, tributes came flooding in from across the Irish music industry and from the world at large. Most famous for being part of the Frames, but also for winning an Oscar for Falling Slowly from the Once soundtrack with Markéta Irglova. And, of course, made his debut on screen as well with The Commitments. Glenn has been a stalwart of the Irish music scene for a long, long, long time, and had just finished a tour of the States and was about to release some new music. So shocking for his family and friends and fans, of course. So we're going to use our random greenery feature to pay tribute to his musical legacy. And we start off with that Oscar-winning song, Falling Slowly.

updated live release from Glenn Hansard from Don't Settle Transmissions West. That, of course, is Revelate. We also played you Fake from Burn the Maps, bringing our tribute to the late Glenn Hansard to a close. And, of course, we send our love and condolences to Glenn's family, friends, and thousands and millions, indeed, of fans everywhere in the world. May he rest in peace. Now, coming up this weekend in Limerick City, Fallon O'Grain takes to the streets once again with an absolutely fantastic lineup. Really excited about it. Once again, this community and volunteer-led experimental music festival will take visitors on a music trail throughout Limerick City, stopping at an array of venues from art spaces, underground clubs, breweries, street parties, all sorts of places to enjoy great, great music. And there's a fantastic lineup, as I've said, including the likes of Lemoncello. Things kick off actually with Áine O'Dwyer, who is a experimental Limerick composer, and she's going to be performing a specially commissioned piece in the Redemptorist Church. You also have the likes of Sean Bean's Car Music, August Kerwin, Dan Cullinan and Jonathan DC performing, along with Linda Buckley, Neil O'Loughlin, Dylan Kerr and a whole pile of other great acts across the weekend. It's going to be great fun. Most of the gigs are actually for free, bar a couple of ticketed events, which I think might already be sold out. Anyway, we're going to look forward to Fallon O'Grain with three of the acts that are on the bill, starting off with Stella and the Dreaming, fresh from their stint opening for The Cure in Marley Park. This is The First Time.

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0: Wonderful, wonderful stuff from Limoncello. That is Tomorrow Nostalgia, taken from their recent album, Perfect Place. We also had music from Ruari and Wonderland. And of course, we kick things off with Stella and the Dreaming. Three of the acts that are appearing at Villa Negreina in Limerick from the 14th to the 16th of August. Enjoy it if you're going along. And if you don't make it along, you can catch up on my review of the festival on the Golden Plaque podcast, which you can hear on any of your chosen podcast platforms. 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Hopefully you can join us for that. We actually reviewed Perfect Place from Limoncello on the show. So just one of the many things you can catch up on 8radio.com. And actually, here's a bit of music from Limerick City. This is from Pierce O'Reilly featuring the vocal talents of Saeed Ahmed. This is Hold Me.
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We also have music from May Kay, Let That Body Know, and that is a Cyril Brisso remix of that particular track. Real kind of lounging by the pool with a cocktail in your hand type vibes there, and hopefully we get more nice sunshine to be able to do that. 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Right, during the past week, we marked the third anniversary of the passing of the legend that is Sinead O'Connor. If you were listening to Sense for Green World last Wednesday, you will have heard the replay of our tribute, Nothing Compares to Sinead. But I decided that our Heimsig album this week should also be dedicated to her memory, and we go to her third studio album, which I think is hugely underrated and got very mixed reviews at the time of its release because it was largely a dedicated cover versions album. But what a great album it is, some fantastic orchestration and great vocals from Sinead as always. So I Am Not Your Girl being the album in question, and it brought us one of her great single releases, Success Has Made a Failure.

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3: And you're very welcome back to Sounds from a Green World on 8radio.com. Before the break, we had our Heimschig album feature. The album in question this week to rediscover was I Am Not Your Girl from Sinead O'Connor. And we played you Success Has Made a Failure of Our Home, Why Don't You Do Right, and I Want to Be Loved by You, made famous by Marilyn Monroe. But I think Sinead brings her own level of cheekiness and naughtiness to that particular track as well. We'll have another Irish album to rediscover on next week's show. But we go to brand new music now. Coming up shortly, we have the new single from Meryl Streak. It's called Rags to Riches. But this is new from Brick Nasty. It's called Bonov.
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shriveled, I'm shriveled, I'm shriveled, I'm soft. I'm shriveled, I'm shriveled, I'm shriveled, I'm soft. I'm shriveled, I'm shriveled, yeah. I'm shriveled, I'm shriveled, I'm shriveled, I'm shriveled, yeah. I'm shriveled, I'm soft. I'm

We were big fans of Tebby Rex here on 8radio.com, but the new project from Max Zanga from Tebby Rex is Fillmore with an exclamation mark, and that is their latest single, Everything Is Brain Rot, and they are one of the many bands that will be appearing on Ireland Music Week towards the end of September across a number of venues in Dublin. Again, head over to the Golden Plaque podcast for weekly previews of that particular celebration of up and coming Irish music. We also had the latest release from Bin Men, Talking to Robots is the name of that particular track. Now, if you are joining Sounds from Green World a little on the late side, don't you worry, you can catch up on all that you've missed so far by heading over to our on-demand service, which allows you to listen back to all of your favourite 8radio.com shows whenever you like. 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Make sure you have that on all your devices. Make sure you have the latest edition as well. Been playing a few tracks from the Trying soundtrack. It's a BBC series which Orla Garland has provided the entire soundtrack. This is a great duet from that particular soundtrack featuring Matt Maltese. This is called So Perfect.

Radio.com playing the music we like. We certainly like that. That is new from The Sentimental Tourist. It's called With the Radio On, taken from their debut album, Without Love We Expire. And before The Sentimental Tourist, we had Foam Buffalo, which is a solo project from Adam O'Regan, he of Soda Blonde and Little Green Cars fame. And that is called Behavior. So that is written and produced by Adam and performed obviously by him as well. Loving that. So I am, so hopefully we'll hear a bit more from him. But don't give up the Soda Blonde job either, Adam. But yeah, he's done some soundtrack work previously. We like him in all his guises, so we do. Anyway, just a heads up on the Departure Lounge this Sunday. Miss Anne-Marie Walsh has loads of great music for you, including new music from The Savage Hearts, Soak, Evelyn and Deck, and Maverick Sabre. She's also going to be playing tribute to Glenn Hansard as well. So make sure you're tuning in for that. 6 to 9 with Anne-Marie this Sunday night. Replay during 8 Radio Daytime during the week as well. And it's time to unveil my album of the month for August, and it is an album I have been really anticipating. It is the debut album from Really Good Time, which is Affirmation. So we'll have a couple of tracks from that album every week on the show throughout the month of August. And we start off with Do It.

is a crack release. That is new from the Savage Hearts. That is called Dead Letters. And if you're wondering who the Savage Hearts are, that is the new band, which is led by former drummer for the Stripes, Evan Walsh. We've played a couple of tracks from them over the last year or so, and that is another belter. We also had the brand new single from Limerick band Lytyrian, Rockstar being the name of that. And that follows the release earlier this year of their self-titled debut album, which was, in fact, an album of the month here on Sounds from a Green World. And we had two tracks from our current Sounds from a Green World album of the month, which is Affirmations from Really Good Time. We played you Do It and The Love Song. The lads are going to be appearing at a number of record stores around the country over the next few weeks. Keep an eye out on their socials for dates for all of that good stuff. Right, music now from the Butterfly Graveyard. This is Big City.

pair of quality tunes there for you. We had Misha and the Bear with Evil, and we wrapped up things with El Coves and Rumours. And that is nearly it for another edition of Sounds from a Green World. I hope you enjoyed the Irish music I brought to you today, and I'll be bringing you a whole pile more of that next week, so I will. We're going to finish off this episode of the show with the first taste from the 30th anniversary edition of 1977, the seminal album from Ash. And we're going to play you a live version of Girl from Mars. The album comes out in October, and there's a whole pile of live dates around the country, including the Spiegel Tent in Limerick on the 28th of November, Cypress Avenue on the 29th, shows in the Olympia and the Ulster Hall already sold out in December, and Mr. Tim Wheeler is doing some intimate acoustic gigs in the likes of Mike the Pies in Listowel on the 8th of October, Cleary's in Newcastle West on the 9th of October, and John Lee's in Tullamore as well on the 10th of October. Sorry, I forgot. In Spirit Store in Dundalk on the 7th of October. So plenty of opportunities to relive your Ash memories. So we're going to finish off with Girl from Mars. So that's it for Sounds from Green World for another week. Hopefully you'll be able to join me again next week. So for me, John Loftus, till the next time, folks, mind yourselves out there. Take care, good luck, and keep it tuned to 8radio.com. Cheers.

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You know, I'm going to let you into a secret. I did not need any encouragement from Morrissey to throw my homework onto the fire, metaphorically, or not do it in the first place. Something I suffered from, shall we say? Well, suffered from in later life when I ended up not being a high-flying CEO and instead bumming around on a pirate radio ship in the North Sea. Yeah, I should have done my homework. Morrissey, you are giving bad advice. Sheila, take a bow. 8radio.com, HZ of great tracks. I'm Steve Conway with you for the next hour. We will be hearing from Lanterns on the Lake, from Bebop Deluxe. And right now, Liz Phair from her 2021 album, Soberish. This is Sheridan Road.

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of course, Shining Light. And before that, Nils Lofgren's Shine Silently. Always really liked that track. Suede in there as well. She's in Fashion from Head Music. 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Now, if it is modern music you're after, new music, we have that in tons, by the dozen, on lots of other shows here. The A to Z tends to be a little bit more backward looking. 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REM now, Shiny Happy People.

Two tracks called Ship of Fools, the first from Erasure, the second from Robert Plant. That really tugs at my heartstrings. You know, 8 Radio is a great radio station. Not only do we bring you music like Ship of Fools, but we bring you someone to present it who sailed on a ship of fools and managed to crash it into a sandbank. Yes. Steve Conway, the DJ with a troubled maritime past. And this leads rather nicely into Florence and the Machine from the 2015 track. This is Ship to Wreck.

two lovely and very different analogies on the kind of people passing each other. Like ships in the night, as Bebop Deluxe put it in a great track. And then Ships in the Rain, that's from Lanterns on the Lake. And it's from the album Gracious Tide, Take Me Home, which was out in 2011. What an absolutely gorgeous, soft and delicate track. And I'm now going to play something so entirely different that it's hard to believe it's the same radio station, but the variety you get here, particularly on an A to Z, where we plumb all the kind of genres and eras of the last 8 decades, the variety is quite extreme at times. This is L7 from Wireless, and it's Shitless.

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Peter Gabriel, Shock the Monkey, and we started that with L7, Shitlist. That's just about it for this edition of an A to Z of great tracks. Hope you've enjoyed it. Up next, Wednesday evening, is John Loftus, Sounds from a Green World, 2 hours of Irish music, tons of new albums and new tracks. On Saturday, if you're listening to the A to Z repeat, well, we've got a whole weekend of great presenters. Tons of new music and lots of interesting information. Cliff Harding will be up next from 11 till 12 with Different Class. I'm going to leave you now with Gemma Hayes, Shock to My System. Take care. 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

0: Upcoming highlights at Whelan's of Wexford Street. 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
1: 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You're very welcome. Andrew McGahan checking in from the Northeastern Correspondence Studio of 8radio this Saturday, the 1st of August, all together now, weekend. We have boots on the ground, so to speak, at that particular festival. Our wonderful Ruth O'Connor is there enjoying herself. This is a forward sell for Tuesday night at 9 o'clock, where you are going to hear 2 hours of Ruth recounting a wonderful weekend and all of the best music that she had heard at All Together Now this weekend. But I have texted her. I haven't heard back just yet, but I do know that she was very, very excited for seeing Pulp last night. And I was particularly jealous of, not necessarily of Pulp, more so who was going to be on beforehand. And I hope Ruth got to see them. And I assume in wanting to be as close as possible for Pulp that she did see them. So I'm waiting to hear back from this next track I'm going to play from Ruth O'Connor. To find out what did she think and if she enjoyed Brogale. They were on just before Pulp. I'm going to play a track of theirs next. This is a wonderful track. They've supported the Mary Wallopers on a lot of gigs, but they are absolutely fantastic in their own right. On the way next, this is Man, a

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1: Performing live at Whelan's of Wexford Street, Joshua Ray Walker plays upstairs on Saturday the 1st of August, while Monday plays the main venue on Sunday August 2nd as part of the Blues, Roots and Brass Festival 2026. Crytopsy play the main venue on Wednesday August 5th and Tony Cantwell plays Little Whelan's on Thursday August 6th. Limehouse Lizzie play the main venue on Saturday August 8th and Ryan Carrick plays the 12th and the 19th of August in Little Whelan's. Caroline Keane and band play the 13th of August, while Rattling Ark play upstairs on the same night as part of Whelan's Trad and Folk Festival 2026. For full details and to book tickets, head to whelanslive.com or follow us on social.

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The Wave from Jungle here on 8radio.com. That is a single from their upcoming album, which is called Sunshine, which is going to be out later this year. That was the second single. The most recent one was called Someday Somewhere, but The Wave is the one that kind of like points out to the massive Brazilian funk era from the 60s and 70s that they took absolutely huge inspiration from this. Like, the bossa nova Brazilian music culture is something that I am very enamored with. We listen to it quite regularly in our gym. The sport of Brazilian jiu-jitsu, my coach is a Brazilian man, so whenever he gets control of the Bluetooth, you don't say control of the aux anymore. Whenever he gets in control of the Bluetooth, you are usually going to be treated to some classic bossa nova music, and it is wonderful. Great to hear Jungle taking influence from that on their new upcoming album. We had Gorillaz, we had Suede, we had Republic of Loose, all the last three tracks you heard here on 8radio.com, but we've got The Coral on the way next. This is Eyes Like Pearls.

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0: The last days of Daily Mount. September 10th to 13th at Daily Mount Park. With Annie Mac, Fontaine's DC DJ set, Paul Page of Whipping Boy, the legendary Johnny Logan, plus many more. 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

inaugural trams from Super Furry Animals here on 8radio.com. I just think that Inaugural Trams is an absolutely fantastic track for a title. However, it is described by the band as a celebratory anthem regarding the opening of a new tram line in a fictitious utopian mainland Europe town. And the reason why the song was written about that, it was the most uplifting occasion the frontman Gruff Rhys could think of. In a 2009 interview, he said, "My great-grandmother was run over by a tram in the Mumbles, but I'm still very much in favour of trams as low-emission inner-city transport solution. The song is about commemorating the opening with a secular holiday. It is a celebration of living with the science rather than religion." I wonder, in the song or in their utopia, if this inaugural tram is free, much like the Lewis. I assume it would be, as I believe all trams are free. But we go from Super Furry Animals praising the opening of a new tram system to Manic Street Preachers talking about a place where you would find a magnitude of Super Furry Animals themselves. On the way next, this is Australia.

Wonderful new music from Graham Coxon. That is When You Find Out here on 8radio.com. It's from the album Castle Park, which was recorded in 2011 during sessions for a previous solo album, A&E. And in a couple of interviews, he said that for all of the songs that had been recorded during those sessions, they fell into two piles. A&E was born from one half that was more centred around bass riffs, and at the time he thought he would keep the other half unreleased until that music becomes fashionable again. But after being repeatedly asked by fans about its status, he eventually decided to release it anyway. The album artwork in particular is of reference to Castle Park in Colchester, where he spent much of his time during his teenage years. And with an interview in NME, he said his reasoning for naming the album at the time was simple. It seemed to be quite a romantic and sunny place. I never saw it raining at Castle Park, much like actually Dundalk. It has never rained in Dundalk. It has a castle, a bandstand, a little lake, this weird cottage, and a golden angel at the front. So the cover art consists of four colourised postcards of landmarks around the park. We've played a couple of singles from that particular album alongside Billy Says, and we've also played All Right over the last couple of weeks and months here on 8radio.com. As we move into hour two of my involvement here this Saturday, the 1st of August, if you're just tuning in, you're very welcome. My name is Andrew McGahan. I'm coming to you live from the Northeastern Correspondent Studio of 8radio.com. Not at all together now. Tracks on the way from Soak, from Hole, from Bjork, Roisin Murphy, Duran Duran, Johnny Moore, Marr, and on the way next, Johnny Moore. That would be a much better name. Johnny Marr. And on the way next from Wilt, this is the famous Working for the Man.

0: 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We can't get
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Courtney Love and Hull Malibu here on 8radio.com. From the 1998 album Celebrity Skin, that particular track of Malibu has a little bit of a contradictory meaning within it. The Malibu is a ritzy beach city in California near Los Angeles. Courtney Love lived there for a time, but she was in a trailer with her first boyfriend, Jeff, when she was 16. This is what inspired the song, along with her relationship with Kurt Cobain. It's an empty song, "Come to me and I'll save you," which is what she said in a 2006 interview. "I wanted the boy in the song to drive away from Hollywood and the drugs. When I was pregnant, Kurt and I always had this thing about getting out of the basement apartment that we lived in with dealers next door and going to live in Malibu. It's a very healing place." However, the contradictory means of by the time that Malibu was actually released in 1998, Courtney Love had become a successful actress and superstar herself, and had even moved to Beverly Hills, which is where she was living at the time when that album came out, where she'd integrated into the celebrity culture that she once rallied against. On the way next on 8radio.com, more music we like, Bjork, on the way next, this is Play Dead.

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Bank holiday Monday this week. 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I will still be in the Northeastern Correspondence Studio of 8radio.com at 11 a.m. With 8 Radio Daytimes. We normally say it's to ease your working day, but a lot of you will have a day off this Monday. But I'll still be here 11 until 2 this Monday into morning into afternoon, where we'll play the best new alternative music, classic gems, forgotten favourites. And I will probably tell you at how the age of 33, it is not a good idea for me to stay up till all hours of the night watching WWE SummerSlam, whether it's boxing, wrestling, mixed martial arts, jiu-jitsu tournaments. I have an awful habit of a nocturnal streak in me when it comes to weekends. I will happily stay up late watching anything. And this is like a years and years and years long thing, from getting into mixed martial arts in 2008, 2009, and staying up all night watching it live was a terrible, terrible thing, terrible idea. Then turning 18, starting working in a nightclub 4 or 5 nights a week, basically nocturnal. The biggest battle that I faced in the last couple of years was teaching early morning jiu-jitsu classes. So like getting up, which I do, I have to admit, I'll admit between me and you, the listener, I do much prefer getting up at 5:30 in the morning than going to bed at 5:30 in the morning. But on special occasions, sporting occasions, I will indulge in that sort of tomfoolery at weekends, absolutely no problem. So Monday morning, 11 a.m, I may have a couple of extra cups of tea or coffee with me in the Northeastern Correspondence Studio, but I will be here one way or another. Paddy Hanna on the way next with Yoko Ono. Enjoy the rest of your weekend, especially those that are heading to or enjoying all together now. We'll have a big recap from the 8radio.com presenters who are there over the course of the week. And that's it. Good luck. Enjoy the rest of your Saturday. Talk to you Monday. Bye-bye.

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That is Metronomy by Pan Amsterdam and Nice Town here on 8radio.com. Hello, good afternoon. You're very welcome to the Kitchen Disco. I'm Ruth, going to be with you until 4 o'clock today. That song actually gave you a bit of a clue, but I'll tell you what the theme is in just a moment. First, I want to say a big thank you, as ever, to the wonderful Emma Dixon Corbett, who was with you for the last couple of hours. She'll be back your way on next Saturday at 11 o'clock. Okay, so it's a French-themed weekend here on 8radio.com. Starts the Olympics in Paris. So tonight, the essential album is Daft Punk's Discovery from 2001. Jesus. And the Sunday night 8-song shuffle is all about France. So I thought I would bridge the gap by giving this week's theme to the Kitchen Disco a bit of an international flavour. Paris to Berlin, it's all cities from all around the world. This hour alone, songs that mention Berlin, Dusseldorf, Harlem, New York, London, and loads more. If there's something that you want to add to the list, it's at 8 Radio Ireland on all of our social. WhatsApp is 0838 888 888. Going to kick off with the city in question. 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

That is U2, an Angel of Harlem here on 8radio.com. Before it, it was The Strokes, New York City Cops, and before it again, kicking off this week's Kitchen Disco on the theme of cities, the city of the hour, Paris, by Friendly Fires. Loads to come. Just to remind you, 0838 888 888 is our WhatsApp number. You're really going to need it, because not only can you send requests in, but I am going to tell you about a deadly competition that is running here on 8radio.com all weekend. But a bit more about that later. Up next, this is Parquet Courts and Berlin Got Blurry. We'll be right back.

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trio of German cities there. That is Editors and Munich. Before it, Dusseldorf by Telemann. And before it again, it was Parquet Courts and Berlin Got Blurry. And we're going to have a trio of London tunes next. But first, before I tell you that, I want to tell you about a brilliant competition that's running here on 8radio.com. Kasabian have announced a huge Irish show with very special guests, The Streets, in the Three Arena Dublin on Monday, the 11th of November. And thanks to our friends in MCD, we have a pair of tickets up for grabs. 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Lines open on that one until Monday, and we will be announcing the winner on Tuesday morning. Okay, as promised, a trio of London tunes, starting with The Clash.

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ELO, Last Train to London, Werewolves of London by Warren Zevon, and London Calling by The Clash, making up that trio of tunes. If you're just tuning in, it is your Saturday afternoon kitchen disco, and the theme this week is all cities because the Olympics kicked off yesterday in Paris, so it's kind of like Paris to Berlin and everywhere in between. 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

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Arctic Monkeys, Fake Tales of San Francisco and Chicago. 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

0: We're from Barcelona. I'm from Barcelona here on 8radio.com. Before it, it was Madness and Night Boat to Cairo. And before it again, The Beach Boys and Kokomo. That is it for hour one of this week's Kitchen Disco, Paris to Berlin and everywhere in between. The theme is cities. And coming up in the next hour, Muse, Fontaines DC and loads more. But first, we're going to say thank you to our wonderful landlord. And then we're going to hear from the beautiful South.
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Before it, Fontaine's DC, Dublin City Sky, and before it again, it was the Beautiful South and Rotterdam. I know I keep saying it all the time, but you are not going to get that run of songs anywhere else. It's because there is nobody telling us what to play. There is no algorithm. 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

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That is They Might Be Giants and Istanbul, not Constantinople, here on 8radio.com. Before the city at the moment, Paris is Burning and Lady Hawk. Did you watch the opening ceremony last night? I have to admit, I watched about 10 minutes of it and I turned it off. I don't know how I felt about the flotilla, but it was certainly star-studded. Snoop Dogg carrying the Olympic torch. Lady Gaga was there. All sorts of everything, but yeah, it wasn't for me, I have to say. Anyway, moving on, before it was Ultravox and Vienna. About another half an hour to go between here and 4 o'clock, and then our benign dictator, Simon Marr, is going to be taking over. So I'm going to try and jam in as many Deadly City tunes as I can. And up next, this is Beastie Boys, No Sleep Till Brooklyn. No!

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Whilst not technically a city, still an indie gem. Before it was Vampire Weekend, Oxford Comma, and before it again, Beastie Boys, No Sleep Till Brooklyn. Ruth with you until 4 o'clock, but I, if you don't mind, I'm going to just take a moment to point you towards my other show here on 8radio.com, which goes out on a Tuesday night between 9 and 11. It's called Music Is My Radar. Loads of quality new tunes there each and every week. If you could join me, that would be super awesome, as my little 4-year-old says. Up next, this is Madness and Nightboat to Cairo.

performing live at Whelan's of Wexford Street. The Sofas play the upstairs venue on Thursday the 18th of July, while Teddy Thompson plays the main venue on Saturday, July 20th. The Scalps play the main venue on the 21st, and Kevin Drew plays Wednesday the 24th of July. The Paddy Power Comedy Festival is in the venue from the 26th to the 27th of July. Matt Evans plays Little Whelan's on the 30th, and Andrew Molina plays upstairs on Wednesday, July 31st. For full details and to book tickets, head to whelanslive.com or follow us on social. Hello.

0: Well, I know it is not a city, but I really wanted to hear that. Carter, the unstoppable sex machine and the only living boy in New Cross here on 8radio.com. We hit the doors, LA Woman, Dropkick Murphys, Shipping Up to Boston and Madness, Night Boat to Cairo in that set of four. That is pretty much it for me for today. Thank you so much for joining me as ever on the Kitchen Disco. Stay tuned because the most benign of all benign dictators, Mr. Simon Marr, is with you between 4 and 7. I'll catch you again on Tuesday night at 9 o'clock. Take care of yourself.
1: Are we there? This is working? All right, gentlemen. My name is Hugh Cherry. I'm a radio newsman from Los Angeles. And on behalf of John and the band and the Statlers and Perkins and June and everybody, we'd like to tell you how much we appreciate being here and we appreciate you're providing us an audience. Now, I'm sure most of you realize that this is a recording session. It's the first time this sort of thing has ever been done within the walls of a prison. We're grateful to the warden here for allowing it to be done at Folsom. Now, the important thing is that you enjoy yourselves. Respond. Because you are a part of the album. And that you are a very, very important part. And if you hear something you like, react in kind.

0: club nights at Whelan's of Wexford Street. Kick off your week upstairs with the Silent Disco, Monday to Thursday nights. Two DJs, wireless headphones, you choose the playlist. 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

is scattered off around the place. Ruth, as you well know now, is at Altogether Now. And why not? Why shouldn't she be? Googie, who's on for Strange Brew later on, is in Spain. And I'm here playing tunes. But that's what we do here for a bank holiday weekend. And lots of really good stuff on the way between now and 6 this evening. I think we should start this set with some music from Liz Phair. But I've got some brand new, and we do love to feature the brand new tracks here on the Saturday Selection. Some brand new Meryl Streak to come in this set as well. The track is called Rags to Riches, and it's really, really good. And it's on the way after Polyester Bride.

0: The last days of Daily Mount, September 10th to 13th at Daily Mount Park with Annie Mac, Fontaine's DC DJ set, Paul Page of Whipping Boy, the legendary Johnny Logan, plus many more. 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

0: from Dundalk in the north to Arklow in the south. 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

Now, listen, big shot. They'll tell you what time you get up in the morning and what time you go to bed at night. They'll tell you what you eat, what kind of clothes you can wear, what you drink. They'll even tell you the morning paper you can read.

know, and I've talked about this on the radio before, that whole idea of being a band who knows when the right time was to stop. And I think it must be an incredibly difficult decision to make. But REM just happened to, whether by happenstance or by design, made the perfect decision that now was the time to stop. And they left a wonderful, wonderful musical legacy, and that idea that they would not, nor will not, ever get back together again. And I kind of like that, I have to say. That is Imitation of Life from them. Before that, The Farm, and Altogether Now, and brand new music from the excellent Meryl Streak, who we had here on this very show a few months back. And the track is called Rags to Riches, and I loved a bit of Bogart at the end of that one as well. 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The Runaways and Amber Arcade to come, but some new music this time from Jungle, who are Dublin bound, and I am really looking forward to this gig. Obviously I love the dancier stuff that they do, but that sort of funky sort of sound that they have on this new album is really, really appealing to me, and I think will come across very well in a live scenario. So from them, this is Someday Somewhere on 8radio.com.

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That is Saturn 5. Before that, The Runaways and Cherry Bomb, a classic of indie radio over the years, and Amber Arcades and Alpine Town. Just before that, we are heading for 5:20 at this stage. This is the Saturday selection here on 8radio.com. We have been paying tribute to, and will continue over the weekend to pay tribute to, the music of Glenn Hansard, who we lost this week. Tonight's essential album from 8 p.m. is For the Birds, which I think comes towards the end of a sequence of absolutely amazing albums from the band. And so that kind of mid-1990s, probably early 1990s, really right the way through to the early 2000s period. So that's tonight. And then tomorrow night from 9, I'm going to be here for the 8-song shuffle. And that's going to be 8 of the best tracks as nominated by you from The Frames and Glenn Hansard and collaborations and Swell Season and all of that stuff as well. That's all tomorrow night, 9 p.m. here on 8radio.com. but just one of the tracks that I think will feature on the program tomorrow night is this is Angel at My Table. This

0: Upcoming highlights at Whelan's of Wexford Street. 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

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That is Kennedy. Before that, brand new music from my new music playlist from Dublin Bound, Man, Woman, Chainsaw, Something Else to Give. They're going to be playing in September. And before that again, Self Esteem and You Forever. And as I mentioned, we will feature, because the start of that set was Angel at My Table from The Frames. 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Right, to take us up to 5 o'clock at a Deep Voice Man, thanking our lovely landlords in Whelan's, here's more new music, this time quality Irish tune again from Reluctant Bob, who I like a lot, and the Lonely Lovers. 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

Tenfold Five. That is Jackson Canary. Before that, a real phantom gem from Alpha States, and we played Champagne Glass, and then we started off our two of today's Saturday selection, which features all the new music that we play here on 8 Radio, with the current single from Queens of the Stone Age, and we played Easy Street. Simon in till 6 this afternoon. I hope you're having a good bank holiday Saturday. Stick with us right the way through the weekend. Loads of amazing tunes on the way, and of course you'll have our 3-for-1 specials on Monday, it being a bank holiday Monday as well. So be sure to join us for that. One of the best albums of last year, came from Mayke. Really, really liked it. And one of the tracks that I was listening to quite a bit at the time was Let That Body Know. Now, Cyril Briscoe has come on board and has done a reworking of it, which I think sounds really, really good. And in fact, you'll get to hear it now because it sounds like this.

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Neil Hannon and the Divine Comedy. That is Your Daddy's Car. That's proper old school Divine Comedy. Before that, Tellyman and Song for a Seagull and Dodgy and Staying Out for the Summer. This is 8 Radio. 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Or of course you can find us on DAB Plus, courtesy of our pals at Fulcha DAB, right through down the east coast from Dundalk in the north to Arklow in the south as well. Right, more new music, this time from Trashcan Sinatra's and Tracy Ann Campbell. Now that's a combination that I like. This is Bad.

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0: was. 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I stopped living, stared at the grass at the edge of the cliff. I saw women. Heart is a yellowing brick, dead set on a wish that can never exist. A transition, want to be is, but I'm isn't. Ambition kicks me awake and says dress. I was looking for the door, all I found was your flesh. Your flesh, your blessed, dismembered hands of sand. I'm stranded. I wanna be thrown against the wall by a tall, cold dickhead with a Morse code accent that I can't look at without starting something I'll regret. Everything's beautiful, I digress. I saw light in the buildings at night. I saw light in the windows as I passed them by. On the river, on the ledge, on the bridge, on the side of your face at the bar, it went dark. I saw light in the buildings at night. I saw light in the windows as I passed them by. On the river, on the bridge, on the ledge, on the side of your face at the bar, it went dark. I saw light.
1: Tapped out a few laughs on the summer grass, and in all the sky's many merry blues, I read 1,000 words of pretty good news. And now heliotropes around your light gather, and they chatter and chatter, and they chatter, making sipid remarks about things that matter, till they don't anymore, till they don't weigh a crumb, until the caring in you is surely done, until dead is every one of us floating about between good bookie odds and 2-for-1 on stout. Some live it all out in lust of a stage, but you are busy trying to trap the heart in a page, having scenes arranged into your bones, and happily arranging yourself to be alone, believing happiness to be a train that just doesn't stop for you, and pain but a friend that doesn't pretend, and pain but a friend that doesn't pretend, and pain but a friend that doesn't pretend.
0: I saw light in the buildings at night. I saw light in the windows as I passed them by. On the river, on the bridge, on the ledge, on the side of your face at the bar, it went dark. I saw light in the buildings at night. I saw light in the windows as I passed them by.

performing live at Whelan's of Wexford Street. Joshua Ray Walker plays upstairs on Saturday the 1st of August, while Mundy plays the main venue on Sunday August 2nd as part of the Blues, Roots and Brass Festival 2026. Crytopsy play the main venue on Wednesday August 5th and Tony Cantwell plays Little Whelan's on Thursday August 6th. Limehouse Lizzie play the main venue on Saturday August 8th and Ryan Carrick plays the 12th and the 19th of August in Little Whelan's. Caroline Keane and band play the 13th of August, while Rattling Ark play upstairs on the same night as part of Whelan's Trad and Folk Festival 2026. For full details and to book tickets, head to whelanslive.com or follow us on social.

More Me. There's a track that we have enjoyed considerably here on 8 Radio over the last little while. That is Die Young. You can find all of our new music, by the way, on our Spotify playlist, of course, and also on our YouTube channel as well. Just search 8 Radio and you'll find all of the new tunes there updated. I think the YouTube machine updates itself on a Monday, and you'll get all of the new tracks there and all of the videos. You can see those as well. Before that, we had K Tempest and Green Chatting, another good combo, and we played I Saw Light and Jefferson Airplane's White Rabbit in there as well. Tomorrow night, being Sunday night, Bank Holiday Sunday in Whelan's, with thanks to O'Hara's, Monday is going to be playing a gig along with Rosie as well. Should be a really, really good night and a really special night. Tickets are on sale now from whelanslive.com. And if you are planning on going, well, we have something very, very nice for you, because if you just stick the code 8RADIO in the box, you get two tickets for the price of one. So that's Monday and Rosie tomorrow night in Whelan. So thanks to O'Hara's. Two tickets for the price of one. Just stick 8RADIO in the little promo box and you will get your tickets, two for the price of one, which is very, very decent indeed. And speaking of Monday, this is Gin and Tonic Sky.

0: Smiths on 8radio.com. That is frankly Mr. Shankly before that Monday and Gene and Tonic Sky. That's right about all I have time for on the Saturday selection for today. All going to plan. I'll see you tomorrow night for a very special 8-song shuffle. We'll do 8 of the best of the Frames and Glenn Hansard and collaborators as well. That's from 9 o'clock tomorrow. Think on about a track that you might like us to play, that you insist that we play in that set tomorrow night as well. And of course, the Frames for the Birds is tonight's essential album with Dan McDermott from 8 p.m. Googie will be here with Strange Brew at 7. I'm going to play out with some music from Prince and Alphabet Street. Have yourselves a fab Saturday, whatever it is you get up to, and I will talk to you again tomorrow. Play out with Prince. Very jealous of all the people who got to go to the special Prince night with Kellyanne Byrne and the like last night. But to play us out today, this is Prince and this is Alphabet Street.
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Hope you're having a lovely day. For any of you who have been in Galway for the Galway International Arts Festival, I hope you're having a great time. I certainly have been. That, of course, was Fight Test, the opening track from Yoshimi Battle of the Pink Robots by the Flaming Lips, who played an absolutely incredible show last Friday night, last Thursday night in the Heineken Big Top. And that was like my 17th time seeing the Flaming Lips, and I was still blown away. Fair play to everyone. Beautiful crowd, beautiful gig, and thanks to all the Flaming Lips. It was just something special. And of course, Mercury Rev opened, which is incredible. And I'll be talking to Jonathan a little bit later on in the show about a song that he loves and some books that we both love. Yeah, lots of good stuff still to come on the Galway International Arts Festival. We still got a few days left and we're all still standing, so that's good. Tonight and tomorrow night we have in the Roisin Dove, Sprints are playing. They will be joined tonight by Pebble Dash and tomorrow night by Burglar, so get tickets for those. There's some left now at roisindove.net and giaf.ie, and in the meantime, let's have a listen to Sprints. Here they are with Shadow of a Doubt.

That was Burglar with Starcrossed all the way from Dublin, and you can see them tonight. No, sorry, no, tomorrow night, Saturday, opening for Sprints in Roisin Dubh as part of the Galway International Arts Festival. Tonight, opening for Sprints in the Roisin Dubh are the Mighty Pebble Dash. So let's have a quick listen to one of their tracks as well. This is Class, and it is called Ashes Waltz.

Oh, it feels like waiting for a while for that album, but absolutely worth the wait. Australian four-piece Swap Meet there with a track called Sand, taken from their debut album, Mount Zero, which is class, and you should definitely listen to it. Let me see. Oh, Sunday night in the Roisin Dáil. This is just a big plug for the Arts Festival. Excuse me. There are a handful of tickets left for the one and only Sexy Tig, who will be joined by a local band, All Thumbs, on the night. You can get them now, and don't miss out. If you saw Sexy Tig at Beyond the Pale, you will know that it is an absolutely incredible live show, and yeah, it's going to be a lot of fun. Let's listen to the most recent single from Sexy Tig. Here is Townie Girl.

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1: Performing live at Whelan's of Wexford Street, Joshua Ray Walker plays upstairs on Saturday the 1st of August, while Monday plays the main venue on Sunday August 2nd as part of the Blues, Roots and Brass Festival 2026. 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Limehouse Lizzie play the main venue on Saturday August 8th and Ryan Carrick plays the 12th and the 19th of August in Little Whelan's. Caroline Keane and band play the 13th of August, while Rattling Ark play upstairs on the same night as part of Whelan's Trad and Folk Festival 2026. For full details and to book tickets, head to whelanslive.com or follow us on social.
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0: The one and only Jake Xerxes Fussell there with his contemporary take on folk classic Rock Island Line, regularly referred to as one of folk music's greatest archivists and interpreters. He's an absolutely incredible performer, and you get to see him again in Ireland in October when he is playing in Cypress Avenue on the 10th. On the 8th of October, then Rushing Dove in Galway, obviously, on the 9th, and then finishing up in the Button Factory on the 10th of October. Before that was the awesome Mary in the Junkyard and New Muscles, taken from Role Model Hermit, their debut album. The London Four Piece are also coming to Ireland in September. You can catch them in the Rushing Dove on the 21st, and then in Dublin, Belfast on the 22nd, 23rd. I can't remember which they are, but the internet will tell you pretty quick. Really look forward to that gig. That album is awesome. If you haven't checked it out, please do so, and see you at the gig. Yeah, I mentioned earlier that I got a chance to talk to Jonathan from Mercury Rev when they were playing with the Flaming Lips at the Heineken Big Top.
1: Jonathan, thank you so much. I know you got landed in this because Grasshopper said he did it the last time.
2: Okay.
1: Next time I'm just going to get the two of you to do it together, and you'll have to pick a song that you both agree on. But it is like such an honour to have you here tonight in Galway with the Flaming Lips. This is literally my dream show. When this happened, like 16-year-old me literally exploded. It's just phenomenal. Two of my all-time favorite bands on the same bill.
2: Oh, fantastic.
1: Absolutely incredible. And I mean, like, obviously love having you back in Galway anyway, but this is just, with the sunshine out, just magic.
2: Yeah. No, every once in a while our orbits sort of synchronize. We actually, in 1999, we played together with another incredible band, Sparkle Horse. Mm. So Sparkle Horse, The Rev, and Flaming Lips. And that is one of those shows that everybody talks about where the stars align.
1: Yeah.
2: And those seven planets seem to just come together in the right bands in the right time. So, yeah, it was really great that you had asked us. And, of course, we love catching up with Wayne and everything like that.
1: Because originally this was just going to be a Roisin Dove show.
2: Yeah.
1: And then, which is, you know, amazing. Every show you've ever played in the Roisin has been, like, mind-blowing. But then, this happened, and it was just like, I was just looking at it going, is this, how can I not? And I was just, yeah, let's do this.
2: Yeah.
1: And then it just worked, and everyone was so into it.
2: So on many levels, you know, I get to catch up with Wayne and things like that. You know, we go back, it's almost 40 years.
1: Yeah, because Wayne was even saying, he said, this is so great because it's been so long since you've been on a bill together, like even on the same day.
2: I think just before the pandemic was the last time, maybe in Austin at South by Southwest or something, 2019. So, we thank you on many levels. You know?
1: Well, no, like I'm thanking you. And also because this is another big year for ye, because we were talking about this earlier. I can't believe it's 20 years since All His Dream.
2: All His Dream. It was released on 9/11. And, you know, you wake up that morning thinking, wow. Okay, it was a bright, clear morning in America, and Grasshopper called me and said, turn on the TV, and of course you see the towers going down. But it wasn't until about noon, the towers went down around 9 o'clock in the morning or so. And then he called again, he said, did you see it? I was like, yeah. He goes, and our record came out today.
1: Oh, no.
2: And it didn't hit.
1: Of course, yeah.
2: Until later, and you're thinking, it's so small. Even something you'd put, you know, years of your life into a vinyl, it instantly dissolves in the face of the
1: context.
2: Twin Towers.
1: Yeah, of course, yeah. I even remember where I was, and, you know, in Galway, outside, walking down Egdon Street, and there used to be a screen outside the Drum, and I saw it happening, and it was just like, what?
2: So it was one of those things, and then, of course, everybody asked, All His Dream, did it mean the tower? And they say, no, but it had that sort of impact, even unto us, once it was released, because again, you know, the world sort of stopped for 2 or 3 months.
1: Yeah,
2: certainly. So the album itself sort of is imprinted twice, three times upon us.
1: I actually, and I haven't mentioned this before, but now it seems kind of appropriate because the All His Dream anniversary. So I have two things, right? If you don't mind.
2: No, not at all.
1: So, The Dark Is Rising, like, an incredible song. Also, because The Darkest Rising sequence by Susan Cooper is one of my favourites, but I still read them now, and every kid I know who picks up a Harry Potter book, I just go, no, put that shit down and read The Darkest Rising. And I always have them skip the first one, because the first one's like, over, you know, it's like a Famous Five book, but then The Darkest Rising, the second one, that is some, like, is that where that's not?
2: Absolutely.
1: I still adore those Susan Cooper books.
2: Yeah,
1: they're
2: when
1: incredible.
2: I was, I don't know, it came out in 74, I think, so whenever it came out, I picked it, it was one you get in, I got it in the school library, and I opened it up, and literally when you open the first page, it says, For Jonathan. So I was too young to know the difference that it could be one of many, and I thought, how did this person know? You know, and you're young, you're eight, you're thinking this book's meant for me, and yeah, it stuck with me, sure.
1: Well, you know, I felt those books were meant for me, and my name wasn't anywhere near it. I just adore that.
2: Oh, yeah.
1: Except the first one, but, you know.
2: Yeah, I again, it stayed with me, the light, the battle of light and dark and everything.
1: But it's so,
2: everything.
1: I find those books so mature, well-written, well-thought-out, everything about them, and there's no catering to sort of childish things, which is why I hate the Harry Potter books. Yeah. Well, one of the, like, 20 reasons.
2: It was one of many reasons why I also fell in love with not only Gaelic, but the Welsh. Because she's using Welsh references.
1: Yeah, yeah, the land of the Western of Arthur and the breath
2: and
1: of the Great King.
2: I didn't
1: and everything.
2: Know, you know, I thought it was a made-up language. You're 8 years
1: you're
2: old
1: totally get
2: or
1: that.
2: Seven,
1: yeah, yeah.
2: And you're thinking, like, I don't know how to pronounce this, but this is the greatest thing ever. And so, finally, when I first came to Ireland in 85, I came by myself and I went all around the country on CIE. It's a bus system.
1: Yep.
2: Right? Yeah, so I would go around and I was trying to learn Gaelic at the same time because no
1: we
2: one...
1: We call it Irish here.
2: Yeah. I found that out the hard way.
1: With many a look, I'd say.
2: Yeah, well, yeah. I was 18 coming around trying to pull out, you know, a little book. No one actually speaks it, you know. In the Catskills. So I had no context, so I'd be pronouncing a lot of things wrong.
1: Well, it was
2: But
1: great.
2: I felt like, well, I'm a Donahue. I was first an O'Donohue. And, you know, going back to your roots and things. This is very American at that time to come back to what you live. To us is the old country.
1: Someone once told me that never correct someone for pronouncing something wrong because they probably learned it from reading.
2: Yeah,
1: which was a very good lesson because, you know, I remember when I was like 10, I used to think it was quays.
2: Yeah.
1: Instead of keys and stuff like that. That's incredible. I'm so glad because those books should be, everyone should read them.
2: Yeah.
1: I assume you got into Ursula Le Guin then. Was that your
2: gateway
1: drug? Yeah,
2: before that as well, I was into some The Once and Future King.
1: Oh, yeah. Oh.
2: So that was my main... You know, grip on things. I grew up in the mountains. So at the time of punk rock, we didn't have punk rock in the mountains. And to be honest, I didn't live in urban decay.
1: Yeah.
2: I lived with bears and mountain lions and things. So I could relate more to the, I guess, the fantasy
1: yeah.
2: side of things than more of a protest against, you know, the economic times. So I was more worried about witches and vampires and things like that. And
1: that had concerns, you know.
2: You know, that was a big concern for me. I wasn't so much worried about riding the subway system.
1: As if I couldn't love you anymore. The other thing I wanted to say to you in relation to All His Dream was that when it came out, I bought it because, like, Desert, I was saying this earlier, both says in terms of songs, like, and All His Dream, and like because the film Lips Are Here Tonight,
2: sure.
1: Soft Butter and Transmission Satellite
2: yeah.
1: Heart.
2: There, sure.
1: When I see those record covers, like I can taste it.
2: Yeah,
1: I can you know, there's a real mnemonic trigger, I guess, for me.
2: Sure.
1: But there's a specific memory I have because when you were doing the All His Dream first gig, I was at the gig in Vicar Street, like 20 something years ago or whatever it was, and my friend Sam was interviewing you for Hot Press. And I was like, you're fucking gonna meet Mercurette. And I went, oh my god. And I remember I went up early so I could give him my copy of the record to bring to the interview so he could sign it. And he came back and gave it to me. And I just remember sitting up in the balcony of Vicar Street watching your show and holding that record. It was just, yeah, it was a good moment for me.
2: Fantastic.
1: But thanks for signing it.
2: Okay.
1: This was only supposed to be a couple of minutes. It feels like, yeah. Anyway, thank you so much. Literally, whenever you want to come back, you know you're always welcome.
2: Thank you.
1: I'm going to just hit you up now for that song you love.
2: For a song I love.
1: Yeah.
2: Okay. When You Wish Upon a Star, the very famous Walt Disney Pinocchio.
1: Yeah.
2: And for many reasons, not just the sentimentalness of When You Wish Upon a Star, but growing up in America in the early 70s, the Walt Disney program was on every Sunday at 7. And I'm sure you had something here in Ireland as well.
1: No, I grew up with like 2 channels that didn't start till whenever.
2: We had three.
1: We had very little
2: TV. One of them was Walt Disney.
1: And it other had, people did.
2: Had this very magical Technicolor feel to it as a child. And truth be told, it's always been a part of my musical consciousness. You're always... There's always some aspect of childhood, I feel, in the music that you make.
1: It's the sort of...
2: And maybe the same... I'm sure when I was with Flaming Lips and In Flaming Lips, and to this day, there's this side of myself, Wayne, many artists, where there's always some aspect of childhood that you can't reach, so you reach into music.
1: Have you seen the Flaming Lips stage show?
2: Of course.
1: That's obviously the prime example of that.
2: Yes.
1: And it's a beautiful, and the way that just everyone just gets exactly what you're talking about.
2: It's like having a birthday over and over again.
1: Like Andy Kaufman with the Milton Cookies, maybe. You know, that sort of thing. Yeah.
2: And so When You Wish Upon a Star, you know, it just had this magical otherworldliness that as a child just never left me, and much of the first side, especially of Deserter Songs, was me reaching back and grasping in the dark for it. I didn't say I hit it, but songs like Endlessly or Holes or something, there's that element is there, because it's always there. I wish I could say I write about protests of urban decay, and you know, but I don't. Something else is going on in me.
1: But other stuff is moving. I had a good little cry during Holes there earlier. So,
2: for myself, and certainly, you know, you can see that most every night on stage with Flaming Lips, is there is this part of you that's always present. It's not, the light hasn't dimmed. There's many other lights in all of us that have dimmed over time or been, you know, snuffed out. But for most of us, it is this one candle left of childhood. You know?
1: And thank you for making the world a better place.
2: Thank you.
1: And yeah, I can't wait to play that, because that's going to really segue nicely into Mercury Rev song. We'll see you next time.
2: Yes, you betcha.
1: Thank you.

I'm sure he said it before, but every time you see Mercury Rev live, if they play something like Goddess on the Highway or Holes, you sort of go, oh my God, where do you go from there? And then they drop in something like, they drop in The Dark is Rising, and you just go, yes. That's how you do it. That, of course, is the opening track from All Is Dream, which is celebrating its 20th anniversary this year. You can see the show in Vicar Street. Yeah, obviously Mercury Rev are insanely good live, and you should go check them out. That was Jonathan there telling me about Alan Silvestri's When You Wish Upon a Star from the original Pinocchio soundtrack, which is a song that he loves. Thank you so much, Jonathan, for sharing that, and we'll see you the next time. That's all I have time for here. Check out strangebrew.ie, and that's Strangebrew IRL, or at Strangebrew Galway for all our socials. Once again, thank you for all your messages. Do appreciate them coming in, and I'm going to leave you with this. It is taken from the forthcoming album, Paddy Hannah's Bacharach Show, and it's part of a new project that Paddy Hannah is doing. You may have heard a couple of songs on the show over the last few weeks, and it is a tribute to obviously to Burt Bacharach, who Paddy opened for in his last ever Irish tour, and Paddy brought him out on stage to sing Raindrops, which was pretty special. And you can catch the Paddy Hannah Bacharach Show live at the Roisin Dubh, an all ages show, on Sunday the 26th of July, and then of course it will be out altogether now as well, so do check it out. The live show is phenomenal. More information about that album later, but it is available for pre-order now on strangebrew.ie. I'm going to leave you with this, the new single from that album. Here is Paddy Hannah and The Look of Love. Have a lovely weekend.

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That is brand new music from Jungle, Someday Somewhere, opening the programme tonight. It's Dan in for Essential Album Duties on this Saturday night, and tonight it's a heavy heart that says it is The Frames and For the Birds as our Essential Album tonight, in tribute and remembrance of Glenn Hansard, who passed away so sadly and so untimely, aged just 56 earlier this week. Our thoughts and our deepest sympathy and condolence is with his wife and son, his friends, his family at this very difficult time. We want to play this album tonight as a mark of respect and a celebration of all of the brilliant music that he gave to us, his fans, and the Irish music scene. The Frames, For the Birds, coming up in a little while. Before we get there, I just want to play you a couple of brand new tracks. Phoebe Bridgers' Lost Boys is her latest one. It's on the way in a few minutes. And right now, this is brand new from Interpol, See Out Loud on 8radio.com.

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1: Performing live at Whelan's of Wexford Street. Joshua Ray Walker plays upstairs on Saturday the 1st of August, while Monday plays the main venue on Sunday August 2nd as part of the Blues, Roots and Brass Festival 2026. Crytopsy play the main venue on Wednesday August 5th and Tony Cantwell plays Little Whelan's on Thursday August 6th. Limehouse Lizzie play the main venue on Saturday August 8th and Ryan Carrick plays the 12th and the 19th of August in Little Whelan's. Caroline Keane and band play the 13th of August, while Rattling Ark play upstairs on the same night as part of Whelan's Trad and Folk Festival 2026. For full details and to book tickets, head to whelanslive.com or follow us on social.

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It's just after 8pm on a Saturday evening, and that means it's time for another Essential Album. The Essential Album is just that. It's a show about albums that are essential to any record collection. And on this episode, with a heavy heart, we are marking the passing of one of Ireland's contemporary greats. Earlier this week, the news broke that Glenn Hansard had died suddenly, aged just 56. Our deepest condolences to his wife and son, his family, his friends, and his many, many fans all around the world. There has been so much written about his work, his talent, his character, his kindness, his ethos, his mischief. It's the willingness to share his spotlight that stands out to me. So many artists have said that without Glenn, they wouldn't have their careers, or that it would have

across Ireland and later the world. Released in April 2001, the album is their fourth for the Birds, which by the time the band and Hansard himself were moving away from cult following and into mainstream success. But we must go back to the beginnings of the band and even a little further to understand how they formed, the work that shaped their sound, and how they arrived at this record. The Frames were formed in 1990 by Glenn Hansard, with the name coming from his habit of collecting bike frames to make new bikes from. But Glenn Hansard had been active in music long before this. He left school at just 13 to begin busking in Dublin city centre, and throughout the mid to late 1980s he was a fixture on Dublin city streets, a troubadour with his guitar. He was born in Ballymun, Dublin, the second of six children in April of 1970. And for those not from Ireland, there is a lot tied up in that sentence. Ballymun in the 70s was not an economically vibrant place. Being one of six children made that all the more challenging. But it's clear that he had love and support all around him during his earliest years. Dublin City, 1983, when he began busking aged 13, was also not an especially economically vibrant place. And it must have been daunting and difficult for those first few years as a young teen to push himself to perform on the city streets. But on the other hand, despite the fact that almost nobody had any money, there was a deep wealth of arts, culture, performance, music, and humanity. There was a respect, a reverence for those who brought music to the street, to the city, to the country. And so, even if money was tight, passers-by still gave what they could. Another of the stories recounted so many times this week was that Glenn Hansard spent the first 20 pence that dropped into his guitar case almost immediately on a cup of tea. And the story goes that he did so knowing it was a special occasion, a rite of passage, the beginning of something. Other stories, other memories that were shared over the last few days when lifelong friends were asked questions like, what was your first memory of Glenn? They spoke of a kid with a magnetic presence, a warmth that was immediate. It was clear to anyone that although it might not be straightforward even at 13, this guy was going to be someone special. By 1990, Hansard had become an important part of the street music and performance scene. He had already earned that reputation for sharing his spotlight, collaborating with others, minding the community of street performers. And in forming the Frames, he was joined by Colin McInerney, Paul Binzer Brennan, Dave Odlum, John Carney, who later became the famous filmmaker, and Noreen O'Donnell, all of whom he had met through this street scene. In 1991, Hansard took the role of Outspan in the film adaptation of Roddy Doyle's The Commitments and met a whole host of other great musicians along the way, Rob Strong, Maria Doyle Kennedy, and Jeff Buckley, to name but a few, but those are stories for a different day. It's said that he later regretted taking this role as it took him away from his first love of music and performing, an interesting take. As the Frames, the band enjoyed early success as the go-to support act on the Irish circuit, as they were not only excellent musicians with a strong repertoire of original material, but from the very outset they had a cult following of loyal and dedicated fans. Rent-a-crowd, if you will. So it seems that magnetism permeated through the band and became the same story for the Frames as it was for Hansard. People were attracted to them. But that said, the Frames were equally at home with being the headline act, and they played their own gigs with great success at small and medium-sized venues across Ireland regularly. The group's first record was Another Love Song, released with Island Records in 1991. This would have been the very early days of major labels having a keen interest in the Irish music scene, especially for developing acts from early in their careers, taking a punt on them, and most of the time it paying off, or at least breaking even. Another Love Song featured The Dancer and Masquerade as singles. Both performed reasonably well in the charts, but in particular The Dancer became especially well known as it was used on Match of the Day for the Goal of the Week segment, and this, I'm guessing, must have helped to sustain the band financially for a period of time. 90s era royalties at the BBC would have helped to at least keep a small jingle in everyone's pocket. There were a handful more tracks released as singles and an EP over the next couple of years. The Turn On Your Record Player EP was 1992, Picture of Love and Angel at My Table in 93 and 94 respectively, and Picture of Love was actually a late single release from album number one, Another Love Song, but Angel at My Table was a flavour of things to come from the group's second album, Fitzcarraldo. This second record was released under Trevor Horn's ZTT label, which had close ties to Ireland, but exactly why the band moved away from Ireland, well,
I can't find any reliable sources to say why, but on the flip side, I can imagine it would have been a very easy yes

to sign with ZTT with Trevor Horn at the helm. The gap between album releases of Another Love Song in 91 and Fitzcarraldo in 95, even in the era of physical-only releases, that's still an eternity. What I do know is that Whelan's live music venue here in Dublin, which had become the spiritual home to the Frames around this time, well, the good folks there agreed to finance a deal that meant that the band were paid up front for a string of gigs in order to help finance Fitzcarraldo, and that bet paid off. Fitzcarraldo was an enormous success for the Frames, as were the subsequent string of gigs at Whelan's. Hand in hand, they worked to further cement the growing cult following. And while the single Angel at My Table was very well received, it was the everlasting fan favourite Revelate, along with the title track, that enjoyed significant radio airplay and pushed the album to number 26 in the Irish chart and began to grow their reputation internationally. Another 4-year gap followed to the next album, but this time I can identify at least some of the time in between was spent touring the US and the UK. On June 25th, 1999, the Frames released Dance the Devil, and it's around the release of this album that we start to see the clear evidence of the growing international fan base for the Frames, likely the result of the success in touring in that 4-year gap. Dance the Devil was released in Ireland in June of 99, in the UK in July of 99, and in the US in August of 99. A big rollout and showing the international success of the band. Although it was tonight's essential album, the group's fourth for the boards that put them firmly in the land of mainstream success, which was a top 5 chart position, widespread acclaim, international coverage in music publications and more, it has to be said that Dance the Devil was the thing that set all that in motion. Dance the Devil featured several very successful official singles and some fan favourites, including the title track, along with 7 Day Mile, Pavement Tune, Star Star, God Bless Mom and Rent Day Blues. Both 7 Day Mile and Pavement Tune featured in US television shows, House MD and Quarterlife being two of the most notable, and that also further grew the group's international recognition. By this time, the music scene in Ireland, specifically in Dublin, was enjoying a golden age. Acts like Turn, Bellex One, Mundy, Paddy Casey, Declan O'Rourke, David Kitt, Gemma Hayes, Wallace Board, Jerry Fish, Keela, Cathy Davey, and so many more were all coming up the ranks, forged in the Irish furnace, and so many of these names were once busking neighbours and friends of Hansard and Co. on Dublin's city streets. The Frames were in the top tier of the acts that were filling column inches and getting coverage on TV, radio, and fans were becoming, if it was even possible, even more dedicated, more loyal, more cultish. So it should come as little surprise that by the time the Frames set about recording for the Birds, they were in a very strong position and chose to set up their own label, Plateau, to release the record. The lineup of the group changed so many times over the lifetime of the band. So I deliberately didn't flag it on an album by album basis, but on For the Birds, the personnel list was as follows: Glenn Hansard on vocal and guitar, Colin McInumra on violin, keys and vocal, Joe Doyle on bass, Dave Odlam on guitar, Dave Hingerty on drums, with Julie DeMott on backing vocal. Upon release on April 2nd, 2001, For the Birds was a huge hit with critics, enjoying 4-star reviews, and it peaked at number 6 on the Irish chart. Of course, even more resounding was the success with fans, so much so that for the 10th anniversary of For the Birds, the Frames performed the album in full at a special show celebrating the record's success at Vicar Street. 25 years later, it's still a very special record with moments of pure joy, visceral, furious rock, tender and gentle beauty, and anthemic sing-along moments. Personal favourites are the heart-wrenching violin notes on track 8, Friends and Foe, never failing to bring a tear to my eye, even after all these years and countless listens. Along with that, there's also Lay Me Down, Santa Maria, the incredible Disappointed towards the end of the record, and Early Doors, What Happens When the Heart Just Stops. The final track, Mighty Sword, also one of my favourite album closers of all time. Maybe it's your first time hearing this album. Maybe it's the first time in a long time. Or maybe it's still in regular rotation. In any case, it continues to be an album that we reckon is truly essential to any collection. Moreover, I think it's a very fitting tribute to Glenn Hansard. This record comes from a time before the Oscar win, for once, before the enormous solo success in America, before friendships with Springsteen and Eddie Vedder. Looking back now, it's probably more accurate to say it was base camp to his eventual Everest, but at the time it must have felt like the band and Hansard himself had gone intergalactic. And for fans who remember this time firsthand,
we were part of a cult where even we had been invited to share Glenn Hansard's spotlight. So, while this is for Glenn and his bandmates, his friends, his family, his wife and son, it's also for all of us, who maybe never got closer than 100 yards at Marley Park, maybe as close as 8 feet up on the main stage at Whelan's, or maybe you once got to buy him a pint and chat for a few minutes. But this is for all of us. Before he belonged to the rest of the world. Across this album, we'll hear huge contrasts, showcasing the depth and beauty of the frame sound, gentle, soft and tender, through to the contrast of big, chaotic, frantic, unbridled, visceral rock, but too open for the words. This is the instrumental In the Deep Shade. I'll catch you on the other side. Rest in peace, Glenn.

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The hedges go beneath the waves. Town tells all and we obey. But how could I be mad at you? You did what you did and you followed through. You were the one who always said, forget it and move on. But I'm not sad.

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And I'm just ambling on in this town,

closing track from tonight's Essential album, For the Birds, the Frames' fourth studio album. That is Mighty Sword and the hidden track from the record tonight here on 8radio.com. We play the album in full as our Essential album as a mark of respect and tribute to Glenn Hansard, who passed away earlier this week, aged just 56. Again, our deepest sympathy and condolences to his wife, his son, his family, his friends. And there is very little else that I can say that hasn't already been said this week. So many beautiful articles, so many great radio segments, and I'm sure more to come over the coming days and weeks. I hope you enjoyed the record, hearing it in full, and I think certainly for me there was parts of it that were very poignant and moving, especially under the circumstances. And we're going to continue to enjoy some more of Glenn Hansard's music over the remainder of the programme up to 10 o'clock tonight. I've got lots of great tracks from his solo career and from other Frames work. If there's something you would like to hear, do get in touch, 0838 888 888, or you can get us on social at 8 Radio Ireland right now. What else could I play? This is one of the biggest and most popular songs from all of their career. It's Revelate.

More than 20 years old, but still sounding as good as ever. That's Fitzcarraldo from the album of the same name, 1995. And before that, you heard Revelate. It's 8radio.com. On a Saturday night, we have featured our essential album tonight, which is The Frames for the Birds. And now we're taking a selection of the music of Glenn Hansard across the remainder of the programme. As I said before, if you want to get in touch and add to that list, it's 0838 888 888 0838 888 888, or get in touch at 8 Radio Ireland across social. You can also email studio@8radio.com. Some solo Glenn Hansard material coming up, but before we get there, another from The Frames. This is God Bless Mom.

Gareth Quinn Redmond on the violin, Ruth O'Mahony Brady on the piano and keyboards, Roland Dooney on the trumpet, Michael Buckley on saxophone, Joe Doyle from the Frames on the bass guitar, Graham Hopkins from the Frames on the drums, Rob Botnick from the Frames on the guitar. Thank you, everybody. It was a wonderful night. Thank you. Very, very special. Thank you for being here. Good enough.

From 2015, the album of the same name, Didn't He Ramble? And before that, Reckless Heart, two solo offerings from Glenn Hansard as we pay tribute to the man tonight. You never want to be in this position talking about one of your personal heroes, one of the greats of the Irish music scene. And one can only consider at 56 in 2026 how much more he had to give. It's there aren't words for the loss that we as music fans must be feeling, and it's incomparable to what his friends and family must be feeling at this time. But when you hear the quality of his work throughout his entire career, from early 1990s right through to very recent releases, the vibrancy, the brilliance, the joy, the fun, the power of his music is so apparent. We're going to have another of his solo offerings in just a few minutes' time. Lowly Deserter, one of my favourites. But first, let's go back to some Frames material. This is Pavement Tune on 8radio.com.

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Love Don't Make Me Wait, another of Glenn Hansard's brilliant solo tracks, taking us almost to the end of this selection of his music tonight on 8radio.com. We featured the Essential album earlier on, The Frames, For the Birds, their fourth studio album, and in my opinion, their best record, as part of the Essential album segment of the show, and then a selection of solo and Frames tracks over the last little while. Thanks so much to everybody who's gotten in touch on text, across social, and on email, and I hope we did a good job of playing a broad selection of his music tonight and remembering the man. Again, our deepest sympathy and condolences to his family, his wife, his son, his friends at this very difficult time. And thank you to him for all of the brilliant music, all of the great entertainment, the fun, the joy. I can see him in my mind's eye right now, bearded, smiling, laughing, and just guitar in hand, always ready to bring the next bit of fun, the next bit of art to our world. I'm going to close with a track from his era of presenting other voices on RTE television, the show that many know and love now, the event that it is in the calendar, was once a tiny little indie program on RTE television. And from that era, this combination of songs, Star Star, Pure Imagination, and Hotel Lounge, blended together expertly to close the program. It's Glenn in Dingle being just simply brilliant. I'll talk to you again soon. Mind yourselves. 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